to the top, I've been out of shape, thinking out the box, I'm an astronaut. 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Now I had, I thought about wreaking havoc on an opposition, kind of shocking, they want a static with precision. 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
1: Yeah, they will keep up a play a London, see? And just because I play this same tune, see?

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1: Never could imagine the way the story happened. You were someone new. Used to be a focus. Now you don't even notice when I leave the room.